scarecrows dressed in the latest styles, with frozen smiles to chase love away.

old woman named after my mother. My old man is another child that's grown old. If dreams were lightning,

me back. Take me way, way, way back. On Hindford Street, where you could feel the silence at 11:30 on long summer nights, as the wireless played Radio Luxembourg and the voices whispered across Beachy River. In the quietness as we sank into restful slumber in the silence and carried on dreaming in God. Walks up Cherry Valley from North Road Bridge Railway Line on sunny summer afternoons, picking apples from the side of the tracks that spilled over from the gardens of the houses on Cypress Avenue, watching the moth catcher work the floodlights in the evenings, and meeting down by the pylons. Playing round Mrs. Kelly's lamp, going out to Hollywood on the bus and walking from the end of the lines to the seaside, stopping at Fusco's for ice cream in the days before rock and roll. Hindford Street, a better parade, Orange Field, St. Donard's Church, Sunday six bells. And in between the silence, there was conversation and laughter and music and singing and shivers up the back of the neck. And tuning into Luxembourg late at night and jazz and blues records during the day. Also Debussy on the third program early mornings when contemplation was best. Going up the Castlereagh Hills and the Craigie Glens in summer and coming back to Hindford Street, feeling wondrous and lit up inside with a sense of everlasting life. And reading Mr. Jelly Roll and Big Bill Brinsey and Really the Blues by Ms. Mesro and Dharma Bums by Jack Kerouac over and over again. And voices echoing late at night over Beachy River. And it's always being nigh. And it's always being nigh. It's always nigh. Can you feel the silence?

on High Forge Street, where you could feel the silence at 11:30 on long summer nights, as the wireless played Radio Luxembourg and the voices whispered across Beachy River. And in the quietness, we sank into a restful slumber in silence and carried on dreaming in God.

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Boasting

every Sunday, every Sunday that the fish ain't biting. 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He figures all any of it's any good for is keeping everybody bored till there ain't

0: 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Bob ain't light in the loafers. He might kneel, but he never bends over.
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light chases window to window. 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He told us to double back. 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

to stop turning till you return again. If you ever do, for what good is love without loving you? Can I tell you now, as you turn to go, I'll be dying slowly till the next hello.

哎呀呀呀呀呀呀呀呀呀呀呀呀呀呀呀呀呀呀呀呀呀呀呀呀呀呀呀呀呀呀呀呀呀呀呀呀呀呀呀呀呀呀呀呀呀呀呀呀呀呀呀呀呀呀呀呀呀呀呀呀呀呀呀呀呀呀呀呀呀呀呀呀呀呀呀呀呀呀呀呀呀呀呀呀呀呀呀呀呀呀呀呀呀呀呀呀呀呀呀呀呀呀呀呀呀呀呀呀呀呀呀呀呀呀呀呀呀呀呀呀呀呀呀呀呀呀呀呀呀呀呀呀呀呀呀呀呀呀呀呀呀呀呀呀呀呀呀呀呀呀呀呀呀呀呀呀呀呀呀呀呀呀呀呀呀呀呀呀呀呀呀呀呀呀呀呀呀呀呀呀呀呀呀呀呀呀呀呀呀呀呀呀呀呀呀呀呀呀呀呀呀呀呀呀呀呀呀呀呀呀呀呀呀呀呀呀呀呀呀呀呀呀呀呀呀呀呀

I'm imagining a lot of happy people. And most of you are with someone you love. Well, you are the lucky ones. 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I imagine most of us have been in that situation at some time or another. I know I have. Recently, I heard a most beautiful song with a dynamic lyric that really expresses this feeling of loneliness. It means a lot to me personally, and I'd like to share it with you. I think you'll see what I mean.

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0: one night, some men came round. 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

0: This next song, I'm using the translation, a new translation, done by one of my best friends in Ireland, the playwright and poet Frank McGuinness, and he did a new translation of the Threepenny Opera about 4 or 5 years ago, and I played Pirate Jenny in that production at the Gate Theatre in Dublin. And I love this translation. I think it's so exceptional. In this song, Jenny, who is a prostitute and a waitress in a shitty hotel, obviously on the docks, and Mac Heath is her pimp, is imagining, is having a fantasy of what she would do to those who oppress her.
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1: I got a little love story I want to do for you now. This is a love story like this. Here we go. Way back in 1929, somewhere in Coffeyville, I don't know where that is, was a honky-tonk named Big Mabel Murphy. She had a sweetheart named Little Melvin. And the hair would fly between them every Saturday night. Why? Because Little Melvin, he got wild on bathtub gin. I had some of that. But it made him feel he was almost twice his size. Yeah. So he tried to take over.

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It was a hell of a ride, the hell of a ride. 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

you're right. We rode that train through the night and never cared where it went.